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9: An orange level air quality warning continues. Clear tonight, but widespread smoke. That should become localized after midnight with a low of 17. Sunny tomorrow, high up to 28 degrees with the chance of showers for Friday night and widespread smoke expected. Low down to 20. For Saturday, cloudy with the chance of showers and a high of 28. Sunny Sunday, high 24.
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10: An orange level air quality warning continues. Clear tonight, but widespread smoke. That should become localized after midnight with a low of 17. Sunny tomorrow, high up to 28 degrees with the chance of showers for Friday night and widespread smoke expected. Low down to 20. For Saturday, cloudy with the chance of showers and a high of 28. Sunny Sunday, high 24.
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6: An orange level air quality warning continues. Clear tonight, but widespread smoke. That should become localized after midnight with a low of 17. Sunny tomorrow, high up to 28 degrees with the chance of showers for Friday night and widespread smoke expected. Low down to 20. For Saturday, cloudy with the chance of showers and a high of 28. Sunny Sunday, high 24.
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She got it sticking in the cameraman. And we could have some. And he's up there. What's that? Hawaiian noises.

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5: An orange level air quality warning continues. Clear tonight, but widespread smoke. That should become localized after midnight with a low of 17. Sunny tomorrow, high up to 28 degrees with the chance of showers for Friday night and widespread smoke expected. Low down to 20. For Saturday, cloudy with the chance of showers and a high of 28. Sunny Sunday, high 24.
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3: This ad isn't funny or overly clever. 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

0: Cool 94.5 with the Smashing Pumpkins, 544. Hey, it's Chris in for Eric today. Happy Friday to you, but that orange air quality statement still remains in effect, and it looks like it's going to linger throughout the day. Now, for today, we're going to have a high of 26 that'll feel closer to 33. Tonight, a few clouds, maybe some rain or a thunderstorm as we drop down to 19. And then tomorrow, expect showers, a thunderstorm, a high of 24 that could also feel like 33. Right now, it is 15 degrees. And coming up on the big show, well, with all this heat, just a reminder, do not refrigerate your phone. Apparently, that does need to be said. And William Shatner. Oh my gosh, this rider is unbelievable. And it's true. Also, auto from Airplane sold for quite the price. And with everything that's been going on with the wildfires, just a reminder, triple check everything for today. We'll get to those stories and more after The Police and Hendrix next on Cool.
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The Police on Cool 94.5, and in there we also heard from Hendrix with Purple Haze. If you didn't know, that got released twice as a lead single, once in the UK and once in North America. Now, what's interesting about the North American version is that the B-side to that was The Wind Cries Mary, which did fairly well as an A-side release single in the UK, but over here, didn't really take off the way you would have thought, which is kind of crazy because it is a solid song. Where are we going with all this? Well, today, starting at 5 o'clock, it is the Best of the B-Sides weekend, and we do have to thank Beyond Wireless, your local Rogers dealer, keeping you connected on Canada's largest and most reliable network wherever life takes you, for bringing the Best of the B-Sides weekend to you. Now, as far as haziness goes, yeah, we still have that orange warning for air quality in effect. It's 15 degrees now, a high of 26 for today. That'll feel closer to 33. We'll get a better breakdown as far as news, sports, and weather go after Pearl Jam on Cool.

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1: With an update from CKNXNewsToday.ca, I'm Miranda Chant. Midwestern Ontarians may get a brief reprieve from the wildfire smoke today. Environment Canada says conditions may temporarily improve for some areas, but poor air quality may persist into the weekend. An orange level air quality warning remains in place, with the air quality health index sitting at 10 plus or very high risk. With the smoky conditions considered a risk to everyone, regardless of age or health status, people are again being told to stay inside as much as possible. The smoke has led to festival and event cancellations throughout the province over the past 2 days, with more expected this weekend. For anyone who does choose to go outside, Huron Perth Public Health is warning one of its beaches has been deemed unsafe for swimming. Weekly testing found high bacteria levels at Port Blake Beach. This has prompted a warning to the public to stay out of the water for the time being. Swimming in water with high E. coli bacteria can cause minor skin, eye, ear, nose, and throat infections or stomach illness. Retesting will be done today with results tomorrow. For the second time in the past week, a water main break is being blamed on the work to rebuild the Wingham standpipe. A main on George Street broke yesterday, just 6 days after a break at the intersection of Josephine and Albert Streets. The town's water system is being run on pumps for the next year while the standpipe is rebuilt. North Huron Director of Public Works Kevin Watson says there's been some issues in the transition.
2: With the new system, we're going to be seeing maybe some different pressures. With the old system, there was more of a consistent pressure using the volume of water that was in the standpipe. And now with the pumps, maybe a little more swing of pressures. So they're doing some corrections in the variabilities to try and pull them in line so we don't have those couple of breaks.
1: Watson expects to have a handle on the water pressure shortly and doesn't anticipate more issues over the next year. The standpipe reconstruction is tentatively scheduled to be completed next July. Canada's spending nearly $2 billion over 4 years on 190 southwestern Ontario-built armored combat support vehicles. Prime Minister Mark Carney announced the purchases yesterday while at General Dynamics Land Systems Canada in London. He says the new vehicles will boost Canada's fleet of armored combat support vehicles to 550 and will serve as key military assets for decades to come. For more on these and other stories, go to cknxnewstoday.ca.
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1: The NHL has released the 84-game schedule for all teams for the upcoming season. One of the most notable dates is October 22nd, when Brady Tkachuk will make his return to Ottawa as a member of the Florida Panthers. Meanwhile, Major League Baseball also released the schedule for the 2027 season. It will open on March 24th. The Blue Jays will start the year against the Yankees in New York on March 25th, and their home opener will be on April 2nd. Against the Seattle Mariners. Today, the Blue Jays open the second half of the current season with a game against the White Sox. After day one of the Open Championship, American Jackson Suber was leading the way at 5-under. Nick Taylor was just 3 shots back at 2-under, while Listowel's Corey Connors is at 1-over.
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1: An orange level air quality warning still in effect. Widespread smoke today, a high of 26. That'll feel like 33 with the humidity. Tonight, partly cloudy with a slight chance of showers and thunderstorms overnight. Smoky conditions will persist, a low of 19. Tomorrow, chance of showers and thunderstorms. Some local smoke in the morning, a windy high of 24. Right now, it's 15.
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Still have that orange air quality statement in effect. It is 15 degrees, a high of 26. That'll feel like 33 later on today. But your late night highlight, we'll get a chuckle or two in after Doug and the Slugs on Cool.

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0: Cool 94.5 REM, Man on the Moon. And if you haven't heard about this deal, you should really jump on it, especially if you or somebody you know loves to take in the theater. I think that's a proper way to pronounce it. So, The Last Mare of Rusty River. It's on at the Blythe Festival, and it runs from July 29th to September 13th. But the preview show, Thursday, July 30th at 7 p.m., this is where that deal comes into play, because you can get tickets for $9.20 plus tax. Now, it is a max of four per person, and you have to use the promo code CKNX at checkout. But if you want to read up on this show or the promotion for it, for that, head over to cool945.ca. We've got more posted there. Chris in for Eric, it is 6:24, and yes, the smoke, it continues to linger. Orange air quality statement is still in effect. 15 degrees now, a high of 26 later today with the humidity, could feel more like 33, but some rain is on the way. We'll get a breakdown of the forecast and what else is making headlines for today after the Naked Eyes on Cool.
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1: With an update from CKNXNewsToday.ca, I'm Miranda Chant. Midwestern Ontarians may get a brief reprieve from the wildfire smoke today. Environment Canada says conditions may temporarily improve for some areas, but poor air quality may persist into the weekend. An orange-level air quality warning remains in place, with the Air Quality Health Index sitting at 10+ or very high risk, with the smoky conditions considered a risk to everyone regardless of age or health status. People are again being told to stay inside as much as possible. The smoke has led to festival and event cancellations throughout the province over the past 2 days, with more expected this weekend. For anyone who does choose to go outside, Huron Perth Public Health is warning one of its beaches has been deemed unsafe for swimming. Weekly testing found high bacteria levels at Port Blake Beach. This has prompted a warning to the public to stay out of the water for the time being. Swimming in water with high E. coli bacteria can cause minor skin, eye, ear, nose, and throat infections or stomach illness. Retesting will be done today with results tomorrow. For the second time in the past week, a water main break is being blamed on the work to rebuild the Wingham standpipe. A main on George Street broke yesterday, just 6 days after a break at the intersection of Josephine and Albert Streets. The town's water system is being run on pumps for the next year while the standpipe is rebuilt. North Huron Director of Public Works Kevin Watson says there's been some issues in the transition.
2: With the new system, we're going to be seeing maybe some different pressures. With the old system, there was more of a consistent pressure using the volume of water that was in the standpipe. And now with the pumps, maybe a little more swing of pressures. So they're doing some corrections in the variabilities to try and pull them in line so we don't have those couple of breaks.
1: Watson expects to have a handle on the water pressure shortly and doesn't anticipate more issues over the next year. The standpipe reconstruction is tentatively scheduled to be completed next July. Canada's spending nearly $2 billion over 4 years on 190 southwestern Ontario-built armored combat support vehicles. Prime Minister Mark Carney announced the purchases yesterday while at General Dynamics Land Systems Canada in London. He says the new vehicles will boost Canada's fleet of armored combat support vehicles to 550 and will serve as key military assets for decades to come. For more on these and other stories, go to CKNXNewsToday.ca.
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3: Canadian Nick Taylor had a hot start to the opening round of the Open. He ended up finishing 2-under-68, which put him just three shots back of the lead held by American Jackson Suber heading into today's second round, which is underway. The other Canadian in the field, Listowel's Corey Connors, shot one over. Brady Tkachuk will make his return to Ottawa as a member of the Florida Panthers on October 21st. The former Senators captain's return to the Canadian Tire Center is one of the most notable dates of the upcoming regular season, as the NHL unveiled the full 2026-27 schedule yesterday. Sergei Bobrovsky, who signed with rival Toronto Maple Leafs, will return to Florida to face the Panthers March 6th. The Toronto Blue Jays are back in action tonight. They'll welcome the White Sox to Rogers Center.
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3: An orange level air quality warning still in effect. Widespread smoke today, a high of 26 that'll feel like 33 with the humidity. Tonight, partly cloudy with a slight chance of showers and thunderstorms overnight. Smoky conditions will persist, a low of 19. Tomorrow, chance of showers and thunderstorms, some local smoke in the morning, a windy high of 24. Right now, it's 15.
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Another hot day in store for today. Do your best to stay hydrated. Stay cool. A high of 26, it'll feel like 33. But when it comes to keeping your phone cool, there's one thing you should never do. But people are doing it for whatever reason. We'll get to that after 5440 on Cool.

0: Cool 94.5 with 5440, one day in your life. Chris in for Eric at 6:45. And yes, when it comes to your phone on these hot days, one thing you should never do, throw it in the fridge. It does feel like it could be just this natural solution to cooling it down, especially if you're working outside all day. You go to grab your phone, it's like, oh man, this thing's really overheating. Got to put it somewhere cold. Hey, the fridge is cold. But that's actually a really bad idea. And the reason why is because, well, the extreme temperature change, that could create condensation that leads to corrosion. And next thing you know, you are in the market for a new phone. The best way to try to cool it down, just get it out of direct sunlight, shut everything down. If you have to power down altogether for a few minutes, do that and just let it cool down naturally. It's not like you. You can't just open the fridge and sit in there for a couple of seconds and think, this is nice. On a day like today, yeah, you might need to be mindful of that because another warm one is in store, a high of 26. That'll feel like 33. But if you're also going to be outside, oh, please not only stay hydrated and, you know, stay in the shade kind of thing, but also keep in mind we have that orange air quality warning still in effect from the wildfire smoke. It's 15 degrees now outside the cool studios in Wingham.
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0: Cool 94.5, Tears for Fears, Shout, Chris and for Eric. It is 6:52, and the Toronto Blue Jays back at it after the All-Star break tonight. But something to keep in mind, you can't watch the game unless you've got Apple TV+. It's one of those things. So you can always catch the action with CKNX AM 920. 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But what else is happening in the wide, wide world of sports, news, and weather? 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
1: With an update from CKNXNewsToday.ca, I'm Miranda Chant. The poor air quality that has kept people inside for the past 2 days is now expected to persist into the weekend. Environment Canada says the smoke from wildfires burning in the northwestern part of the province may temporarily lift for some parts of Midwestern Ontario today, but that will be short-lived. The air quality health index is currently sitting in the very high risk range with an orange level air quality warning in effect. The poor air quality has seen numerous events and festivals canceled, with more likely over the weekend. Being out in the smoke can cause eye, nose, and throat irritation, headaches, or a mild cough, or even wheezing, chest pains, or severe cough. People are again urged to stay inside as much as possible until the air quality improves. Work to rebuild the Wingham standpipe has led to a pair of water main breaks. Last week, a main broke at Josephine Street and Albert Street. Then yesterday, another break happened along George Street. At the start of the month, the town took the standpipe offline and is running the water system through pumps. Director of Public Works Kevin Watson says they're fine-tuning the system and hopefully shouldn't have any more issues.
2: When you had 65% capacity in the standpipe before, you know, you'd have very consistent pressure coming out the bottom. You wouldn't have the fluctuations that you're having with the pumps that we're experiencing right now. But like I say, that's all getting balanced out. You know, we'll have a good handle on that very shortly, and we'll just have to monitor.
1: Watson adds Blythe has always been on a pump pressure system and brakes haven't been an issue there. The standpipe rebuild is expected to take until next July to complete. Kincardine native and former Guelph Storm captain Garrett McFadden is marking 10 years of raising funds for mental health supports. He launched McFadden's Movement in 2026 and has raised nearly $200,000 since then for mental health programming. McFadden says reflecting on a decade of work is incredibly fulfilling.
3: Thinking back to those early years, the amount of people that were reaching out, trying to help us with whatever we needed. It's been a really cool experience with it all, and on top of that, I think make a pretty big difference for mental health in our community, and, you know, get the people that need the most help, the help that they need.
1: McFadden's Movement has donated money to organizations including West for Youth Online, CMHA Waterloo Wellington, and mental health supports in communities like Mount Forest, Guelph, and Arthur. Canada is adding to its fleet of armored combat support vehicles. Prime Minister Mark Carney says Ottawa will spend almost $2 billion over 4 years for 190 of the vehicles. They'll be built by Southwestern Ontario-based General Dynamics Land Systems Canada. For more on these and other stories, go to cknxnewstoday.ca.
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1: The NHL has released the 84-game schedule for all teams for the upcoming season. One of the most notable dates is October 22nd, when Brady Tkachuk will make his return to Ottawa as a member of the Florida Panthers. Meanwhile, Major League Baseball also released the schedule for the 2027 season. It will open on March 24th. The Blue Jays will start the year against the Yankees in New York on March 25th, and their home opener will be on April 2nd. Against the Seattle Mariners. Today, the Blue Jays open the second half of the current season with a game against the White Sox. After day one of the Open Championship, American Jackson Suber was leading the way at 5-under. Nick Taylor was just 3 shots back at 2-under, while Listowel's Corey Connors is at 1-over.
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1: An orange level air quality warning still in effect. Widespread smoke today, a high of 26. That'll feel like 33 with the humidity. Tonight, partly cloudy with a slight chance of showers and thunderstorms overnight. Smoky conditions will persist, a low of 19. Tomorrow, chance of showers and thunderstorms, some local smoke in the morning, a windy high of 24. Right now, it's 15.
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0: Cool 94.5, Foo Fighters, times like these. Foos are on the road, going to be in Toronto next month, actually. But when it comes to flying, how much are you willing to pay for a little extra space? Hey, it's Chris, and if you haven't caught it yet, I definitely recommend Larry David's new show. It's called Life, Larry, and the Pursuit of Unhappiness. It's basically him spoofing historical U.S. events, and there is an episode where he goes on the first flight with the Wright brothers. But it's Larry. What does he do? He gets in the middle seat and complains, even though it's supposed to be this brand new piece of technology, allow you to get from point A to point B that much faster. He's in the middle seat. He's uncomfortable. But when it comes to the middle seat, one airline is doing away with it for a fee. So United announced this, where they're going to, on certain flights for certain rows, remove the middle seat and just extend the armrest. On the one hand, not too bad, I guess, but on the other, not sure if it's totally worth it. Like when you're traveling, on occasion, it can be worth the extra funds for the extra space if you're going to upgrade your seat kind of thing. I've done that once. I had to really save for it, but man, on that international flight, not going to lie, it did come in handy to be able to not only be able to put your stretch out, feet out kind of thing, but also kind of kick back, relax a little bit more. So I understand the idea behind it, but just to not have somebody in a middle seat, not sure if it's really going to be worth it. And, you know, take off. A little airline joke. ELO next on Cool.
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2: 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All summer at the Alley in Owen Sound and Hanover. Have fun while staying cool in the Alley's indoor center. The AC is running, the drinks are cold, and ice cream will be served. The Alley is the perfect spot to have your next birthday party. You don't have to worry about the heat, rain, food, or what will keep the kids entertained. Summer's at the Alley in Owen Sound and Hanover. Come see us this weekend.
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0: And yeah, not trying to be a bit of a buzzkill, but we still have that orange warning for the air quality in effect. It's 16 degrees now. It looks like that might actually linger throughout most of today. Today's high will be 26, feeling closer to 33, and just came across this on Twitter, or X if you prefer, just a heads up that the West Perth Lions Pool, it is going to be closed today due to the poor air quality. Kayak rentals are also canceled, and swimming lesson report cards can be picked up at the municipal office from 9 to 4:30, and they've got their contact info posted there should you wish to call them directly. But there might be some more cancellations or alterations to plans trickling in throughout the day. You can always stay up to date with that over at cknxnewstoday.com. On top of that air quality statement, we're going to find out what else is making headlines for today. Miranda in the news after Spirit of the West on Cool.
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1: 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Midwestern Ontarians may get a brief reprieve from the wildfire smoke today. Environment Canada says conditions may temporarily improve for some areas, but poor air quality is likely to persist into the weekend. An orange level air quality warning remains in place, with the Air Quality Health Index sitting at 10 plus or very high risk, with the smoky conditions considered a risk to everyone regardless of age or health status. People are being told to stay inside as much as possible. The smoke has led to festival and event cancellations throughout the province over the past 2 days, with more expected this weekend. For anyone who does choose to go out, Huron Perth Public Health is warning one of its beaches has been deemed unsafe for swimming. Weekly testing found high bacteria levels at Port Blake Beach. This has prompted a warning to the public to stay out of the water for the time being. Swimming in water with high E. coli bacteria can cause minor skin, eye, ear, nose, or throat infections or stomach illness. Retesting will be done today, with results tomorrow. For the second time in the past week, a water main break is being blamed on the work to rebuild the Wingham standpipe. A main on George Street broke yesterday, just 6 days after a break at the intersection of Josephine and Albert Streets. The town's water system is being run on pumps for the next year while the standpipe is rebuilt. North Huron Director of Public Works Kevin Watson says there's been some issues in the transition.
2: With the new system, we're going to be seeing maybe some different pressures. With the old system, there was more of a consistent pressure using the volume of water that was in the standpipe. And now with the pumps, maybe a little more swing of pressures. So they're doing some corrections in the variabilities to try and pull them in line so we don't have those couple of breaks.
1: Watson expects to have a handle on the water pressure shortly and doesn't anticipate any more issues over the next year. Canada is spending nearly $2 billion over 4 years on 190 southwestern Ontario-built armored combat support vehicles. Prime Minister Mark Carney announced the purchase yesterday while at General Dynamics Land Systems Canada in London. He says the new vehicles will boost Canada's fleet of armored combat support vehicles to 550 and will serve as key military assets for decades to come. A garlic powder sold at Dollaramas across Canada is being recalled. The Canadian Food Inspection Agency says the Heavenly Spices brand powder sold in 70-gram containers is being pulled due to microbial contamination, which could lead to symptoms like vomiting and diarrhea. For more on these and other stories, go to cknxnewstoday.ca.
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1: Canadian Nick Taylor had a hot start to the opening round of the Open. He ended up finishing 2-under-68, which put him just 3 shots back of the lead held by American Jackson Suber heading into today's second round, which is underway. The other Canadian in the field, Listowel's Corey Connors, shot 1-over. Brady Tkachuk will make his return to Ottawa as a member of the Florida Panthers on October 21st. The former Senators captain's return to the Canadian Tire Centre is one of the most notable dates of the upcoming regular season, as the NHL unveiled the full 2026-27 schedule yesterday. Sergei Bobrovsky, who signed with rival Toronto Maple Leafs, will return to Florida to face the Panthers March 6th. The Toronto Blue Jays are back in action tonight. They'll welcome the White Sox to Rogers Centre.
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1: An orange level air quality warning still in effect as widespread smoke will continue to be an issue today. A high of 26, that'll feel like 33 with the humidity. Tonight, partly cloudy with a slight chance of showers and thunderstorms overnight. Smoky conditions will persist, a low of 19. Tomorrow, chance of showers and thunderstorms, some local smoke in the morning, a windy high of 24. Right now, it's 16.
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These guys took to social media to say they are looking for a new lead singer and not to message them on social media. It went about as well as you could imagine. It's Quiet Riot on Cool 94.5.

0: Cool 94.5, Quiet Riot. Yeah, they put up on social media not too long ago that it's kind of an open call, I guess you could say, for a new lead singer. And they specifically said, email this address. And of course, people online decided to respond to the post. So they had to clarify with some very strong words. Follow directions, everybody. Hey, it's Chris in for Eric. It is 7:44 and water cooler headlines, stories that don't make the front page, but you know what? It'll definitely get people talking. We'll get to those after the Rolling Stones on Cool.
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0: Rolling Stones on Cool 94.5. Christen for Eric, and it is time for stories that don't really make the front page, but definitely worth talking about. Water cooler headlines. First up, Spotify is testing out a new AI chatbot that will talk with you about music recommendations. Ah, just what I need. A computer to try to deep dive into the stylistic explanation of Engine de Poitrine and microtonals and odd time signatures, instead of hearing it from some hipster wearing a flamingo shirt, suspenders, and has a curly mustache with the hoppy beer breath. Really not sure which is the lesser of two evils in this circumstance. Moving on, but sticking with robotics, two humanoid robots exchanged wedding vows in Russia. This happened at Moscow's Pushkin Library, and they're touting it as the first robot wedding. When the happy couple was asked afterwards what their plan is, they just want to settle down and adopt the human race. And finally, today is World Emoji Day. Thumbs up to that. But with that being today, they have announced they're going to be unveiling a new batch of emojis that includes everything from a lighthouse to a monarch butterfly, even a cracked smiling face. Look, you can keep trying, but you're never going to be able to replace the This Is Fine gif. Anyway, those are your water cooler headlines for today. Stories that maybe didn't make the front page, but you know what? They'll definitely get a conversation going. Friday, July 17th, 2026.
1: 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They know steel.
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1: With an update from CKNXNewsToday.ca, I'm Miranda Chant. Smoky conditions are continuing in Midwestern Ontario for a third straight day and could stretch into the weekend. Environment Canada says the air quality remains poor, so its orange level air quality warning is still in effect. While there could be temporary improvement this afternoon, Environment Canada anticipates the very poor air quality will return to all regions tonight. As the smoky conditions are a health risk for everyone, people are urged to stay indoors as much as possible. In our daily poll question powered by Walkerton Toyota, we're asking if the poor air quality has caused you to cancel any outdoor plans. Answer at cknxnewstoday.ca/poll. Now, as smoke from wildfires burning in the northwest continues to blanket Ontario, the provincial government is looking to the feds for help. Emergency Preparedness Minister Jill Dunlop confirmed yesterday she's requested assistance from Ottawa, including the military, to speed up evacuations in northern Ontario. Officials say there are 136 active fires in the northwest region, with 63 out of control. People who choose not to heed the advice to stay indoors should at least stay out of the water at Port Blake Beach. Huron Perth Public Health's weekly water quality testing has found it has high levels of E. coli bacteria. Swimming when bacteria levels are elevated can cause minor skin, eye, ear, nose, or throat infections or stomach illness. The water will be retested today with results expected tomorrow. The switch from the Wingham standpipe to water pumps has led to a pair of water main breaks. The latest happened yesterday on George Street and came just 6 days after one at the intersection of Josephine and Albert Streets. The Public Works Department says it's working out the bugs in the new system and doesn't anticipate any more issues. The standpipe rebuild is expected to take until next July. McFadden's Movement, a mental health initiative from Kincardine native and former Guelph Storm captain Garrett McFadden, has raised nearly $200,000 in its decade of existence. The milestone was celebrated at a special gala held last night. Garrett says the support he continues to see from former teammates and even current NHLers has been very rewarding.
2: I think everyone is just thankful to be together, to take a bit of time to kind of reflect on where we've come from, where we've gotten to, and you know, those guys especially, they're great marketing tools and they're obviously eager to help us out, and it's cool to get the newer generation involved.
1: McFadden's Movement has hosted golf and road hockey tournaments and held many raffles over the years to raise money for West for Youth Online and CMHA programming. 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
1: The NHL has released the 84-game schedule for all teams for the upcoming season. One of the most notable dates is October 22nd, when Brady Tkachuk will make his return to Ottawa as a member of the Florida Panthers. Meanwhile, Major League Baseball also released the schedule for the 2027 season. It will open on March 24th. The Blue Jays will start the year against the Yankees in New York on March 25th, and their home opener will be on April 2nd against the Seattle Mariners. Today, the Blue Jays open the second half of the current season with a game against the White Sox. After day one of the Open Championship, American Jackson Super was leading the way at 5-under. Nick Taylor was just 3 shots back at 2-under, while Listowel's Corey Connors is at 1-over.
3: The Listowel Fair is back for its 170th year, July 16th to 19th. Thursday kicks things off with the opening night parade and fireworks. 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
1: An orange level air quality warning still in effect as widespread smoke will continue to be an issue today. A high of 26 that'll feel like 33 with the humidity. Tonight, partly cloudy with a slight chance of showers and thunderstorms overnight. Smoky conditions will persist, a low of 19. Tomorrow, chance of showers and thunderstorms. Some local smoke in the morning, a windy high of 24. Right now, it's 16.
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0: Cool 94.5, Heart with Barracuda, and before that was Billy Joel. And recently, Billy sat down with Rick Beato. And if you don't know that name, he's got a YouTube series, and he's been gaining a lot of momentum over the last couple of years, getting some bigger names. And with this interview, some really interesting tidbits came out. And one of those happened to have been, hey, Billy, how come no new music? His last record of original work was River of Dreams, which, man, that came out in 93, so why not? Well, Billy said, you know what, at the time, I was married, had a kid, I didn't really want to lock myself down and just work on this, and why dilute my legacy? The Beatles had 12 records. I mean, if your attitude is the Beatles are the best band of all time, why try to surpass that? I've got 12 too. I mean, the whole interview, it is pretty fascinating, and it is up on YouTube. Whether you're into music knowledge or Billy himself, definitely recommend it. My name's Chris, and an artist that is going into the Rock and Roll Hall of Fame this year, he's already in once, but this will be his solo intro. We'll get to him next on Cool.
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4: 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Your hit, Eyes for Steel. 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The model, your fourth wife?
5: No, not exactly. I wrote it about Elmer Steele in Listowel, Owen Sound and Cambridge. 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

Make sure you save the date Wednesday, your next chance to get in on some fantastic deals. Cool 94.5, I just heard from Phil Collins. And yes, Wednesday, July 22nd, that will be our next Half Price Eats Wednesday. These always go so quickly. Starting at 9 a.m., head over to Cool.

0: 945.ca, and you could purchase a half-price gift card from either Tender Pizza in Hanover or the Little Inn of Bayfield for only $25, valued at $50. Fantastic! But it is while quantities last, so that's why we give you the heads up now, because you're going to want to get in on this. And in the meantime, if you want to read up on Half Price Eats Wednesday, just head over to cool945.ca. We've got more posted there. Chris in for Eric, and yeah, another smoky, hazy day. Orange air quality warning still in effect. It is 17 degrees now, a high of 26 that could feel closer to 33. And we'll get to Miranda with the news after Steve Miller Band on Cool.
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1: 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The poor air quality that has kept people inside for the past 2 days is now expected to persist into the weekend. Environment Canada says the smoke from wildfires burning in the northwestern part of the province may temporarily lift for some parts of Midwestern Ontario today, but that will be short-lived. The Air Quality Health Index is currently sitting in the very high risk range with an orange level air quality warning in effect. The poor air quality has seen numerous events and festivals canceled, with more likely over the weekend. Being out in the smoke can cause eye, nose, and throat irritation, headaches, or a mild cough, or even wheezing, chest pains, or severe cough. People are again urged to stay inside as much as possible until the air quality improves. Work to rebuild the Wingham standpipe has led to a pair of water main breaks. Last week, a main broke at Josephine Street and Albert Street. Then yesterday, another break happened along George Street. At the start of the month, the town took the standpipe offline and is running the water system through pumps. Director of Public Works Kevin Watson says they're fine-tuning the system and hopefully shouldn't have any more issues.
2: When you had 65% capacity in the standpipe before, you know, you'd have very consistent pressure coming out the bottom. You wouldn't have the fluctuations that you're having with the pumps that we're experiencing right now. But like I say, that's all getting balanced out. You know, we'll have a good handle on that very shortly. Then we'll just have to monitor.
1: Watson adds Blythe has always been on a pump pressure system and brakes haven't been an issue there. The standpipe rebuild is expected to take until next July to complete. Kincardine native and former Guelph Storm captain Garrett McFadden is marking 10 years of raising funds for mental health supports. He launched McFadden's movement in 2026 and has raised nearly $200,000 since then for mental health programming. McFadden says reflecting on a decade of work is incredibly fulfilling.
3: Thinking back to those early years, the amount of people that were reaching out, trying to help us with whatever we needed. It's been a really cool experience with it all, and on top of that, I think make a pretty big difference for mental health in our community and, you know, get the people that need the most help, the help that they need.
1: McFadden's movement has donated money to organizations including West for Youth Online, CMHA Waterloo Wellington, and mental health supports in communities like Mount Forest, Guelph, and Arthur. Canada is adding to its fleet of armored combat support vehicles. Prime Minister Mark Carney says Ottawa will spend almost $2 billion over 4 years for 190 of the vehicles. They'll be built by Southwestern Ontario-based General Dynamics Land Systems Canada. For more on these and other stories, go to CKNXNewsToday.ca.
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1: Canadian Nick Taylor had a hot start to the opening round of the Open. He ended up finishing 2-under-68, which put him just 3 shots back of the lead held by American Jackson Suber heading into today's second round, which is underway. The other Canadian in the field, Listowel's Corey Connors, shot 1-over. Brady Tkachuk will make his return to Ottawa as a member of the Florida Panthers on October 21st. The former Senators captain's return to the Canadian Tire Center is one of the most notable dates of the upcoming regular season, as the NHL unveiled the full 2026-27 schedule yesterday. Sergei Bobrovsky, who signed with rival Toronto Maple Leafs, will return to Florida to face the Panthers March 6th. The Toronto Blue Jays are back in action tonight. They'll welcome the White Sox to Rogers Centre.
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1: An orange level air quality warning still in effect as widespread smoke will continue to be an issue today. A high of 26 that'll feel like 33 with the humidity. Tonight, partly cloudy with a slight chance of showers and thunderstorms overnight. Smoky conditions will persist, a low of 19. Tomorrow, chance of showers and thunderstorms. Some local smoke in the morning, a windy high of 24. Right now, it's 16.
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0: Saga on Cool 94.5. Chris in for Eric. And if you haven't checked out Luna's video yet, you really should. Oh, such a good dog. Luna is the cool pet of the week, looking for their forever home. And maybe that household happens to be yours. If you are looking at expanding with a dog or a cat, we keep track of the past pets at cool945.ca. And thanks again to the Great Canadian Dog Food for bringing you the cool pet of the week every week. But also Adopt a Pet Pet Rescue in Lucknow, because they're trying to find that perfect match, the forever home sort of thing. And they do fantastic work there as well. So again, and if you want to check out the past pets of the week or the latest cool pet of the week, it's all up at cool945.ca.
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0: Cool 94.5, Jesus Jones, 852, Chris in for Eric, and you have another chance to qualify for the Anchors Away Adventure. Now keep in mind, those chances to qualify come weekdays at 9 a.m., 4 and 5 p.m., and what is it? It's a fantastic prize. It's a chance to win a 7-night cruise for two from Cool 94.5 Expedia Cruises, Land, Sea, and Air, Owen Sound, and Norwegian Cruise Lines. Just got to wait for that last call at the port to go off, which we're going to get to because checking the old time, we're quickly approaching 9 o'clock after the hip on Cool.
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Before Audio Slave, we heard Queen, and before Queen, it was Your Last Call at the Port. Your chance to qualify for the Anchors Away adventure with Expedia Cruises, Land, Sea, and Air, Owen Sound, Norwegian Cruise Lines, and Cool 94.5 want to send you on a 7-night cruise for two. You just got to be listening for that last call at the port, which happens weekdays at 9 a.m., 4 and 5 p.m., and then text Voyage to the Palmerston Home Hardware Studio Line, 1-877-945-2855. Well, congratulations going out to James Yak of Listowel for qualifying this morning. Now, keep in mind, your next chance to qualify will come at 4 o'clock this afternoon, or you could read about this amazing contest over at cool945.ca and also try to qualify online. Yeah, seriously. I mean, it worked for Tracy Bowman. Maybe it'll work for you, too. Good luck.

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And this one's for the silence and the questions that it brings, and the smell of time and the reverence.

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1: We'll get to them after Junkhouse on Cool.

A piece of history went to auction, and that winning bid was not cheap. But for some, totally worth it. We'll get to that after the Watchmen on Cool.

0: Owning a piece of movie history always sounds kind of cool, but what's the price you're willing to settle on? Cool 94.5, The Watchmen with stereo. Yeah, every now and then, a piece of movie history will come up and you go, that would be kind of cool to own. Think of something like, say, the ruby slippers from The Wizard of Oz. Well, this recently went to auction, and not gonna lie, would have loved to have owned it.
1: Perhaps my favorite thing to ever bring to auction, thought to have been lost to history, Jerry Zucker, the co-director of Airplane. We have Otto, the inflatable autopilot.
0: Yeah, Otto the autopilot from Airplane! Exclamation point. Don't forget the exclamation point at the end. Now, unfortunately, the auction's already come and gone. The winning bid was for $200,000. Oh, I mean, on the one hand, yeah, it's a really cool piece of movie history and a prop that nobody knew was still around. So that does actually help jack up the price. But on the flip side, $200,000 feels like a pretty steep price for an inflatable. Not that, you know, I have done a lot of research on the cost of inflatables. Eagles next on Cool.
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0: Cool 94.5, headpins, don't it make you feel? Hey, it's Chris, and yeah, if you missed the forecast, it does sound like the smoke is going to be kicking around for the next little while. So whatever you're going to get up to over the next day or so, just double check to make sure those events are still going on. And if you're feeling a little bit off, don't be shy about maybe hitting up one of those centers that are going to help out. And if you want a rundown of four of those centers, head over to cknxnewstoday.ca, and also we'll keep updates over there or on the community calendar at cool945.ca about any sort of postponement moments or cancellations. All right, that does it for me. I am taking off for the day, for the weekend at that. Thanks again. And Kate is up next. And then after that, we'll be lock bombed with not one, but two chances to qualify for the Anchors Away adventure. You can read about that over at cool945.ca as well. Have a great one. Drive safe.
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5: 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Joining me now is Jim Lee with the Old Time Fiddle Jamboree happening in Brussels. It's coming up July 26th. Tell us a bit about what people can expect, Jim.
6: 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Music starts at 1, and we have barbecued beef on a bun. It's just a real good family affair. CKNX has been a big supplier of old-time country music. We have a lot of fiddle players from this area that have gone to Nashville and been very successful. And I think the big thing that we like to try to promote is that it's the local musicians, everything from 5-year-olds playing to 90-year-olds. We just like to celebrate that.
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6: 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It's $12. 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

Kate on Cool. Happy Friday. The weekend is almost here and the smoke not quite gone yet. I do have another orange air quality warning for our area for today. Pretty much most of Ontario having that warning. It is going to lift a little bit, but could come back a little smokier by this afternoon. I'll have details coming up.

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Good morning. It's middays with Kate on Cool. Well, most of Ontario experiencing a poor air quality because of the wildfire smoke. Limited improvement expected, they're saying. The shifting winds and ongoing fires are, of course, going to keep the air quality at a terrible, terrible state. It remains high and very high across much of the province right now. And that will basically continue through the weekend. Now, they obviously haven't put out the fires yet. So, you know, we may get a bit of a break with some rain possibly coming our way tonight into tomorrow. Hopefully we get some heavy rain because that will certainly help things, but just depending on that, the next 24 hours, we could see some improvements for sure, but still not going away. Expect some smoky days ahead of us this weekend still.

Hey, it's Middays with Kate on Cool. FIFA literally making sure that they make every cent possible off the World Cup. According to Forbes, they are planning to sell the grass. I'll have details coming up. It's

0: helping us get through the workday, because we could use all the help we can get. Middays with Kate on Cool 94.5.
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10: An orange level air quality warning in effect. Widespread smoke sticking around throughout the day. A high of 26. That'll feel like 33 with the humidity. Tonight, partly cloudy with a slight chance of showers and thunderstorms overnight. Smoky conditions will persist. A low of 19. Tomorrow, chance of showers and thunderstorms. Some local smoke in the morning. A windy high of 24.
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Hey, it's Middays with Kate on Cool. This is awesome. FIFA trying to get every single cent they can from the World Cup. According to Forbes, they are going to sell authenticated pieces of grass from the MetLife New York, New Jersey Stadium for the final World Cup game for $450 per unit. Of course, you're asking, how much is a unit? Well, basically the size of a Rubik's Cube square, $450. I mean, hey, if people will buy it, right? They do say they're hoping to make more than $11 million from doing this. And yes, of course, the internet has spoken. There's some comments being made about it and over who gets the money. There's more higher tiers as well if you want to spend $3,000. It does come in a premium display box alongside a commemorative USB drive loaded with an authenticity film. So there you go. I mean, it'll show it's legit. But thing is, they are limiting the delivery strictly to addresses in the U.S., the U.K., and Europe. No neighbors to the north, no neighbors to the south in on this. Now, the other people that aren't happy are New Jersey. New Jersey aren't happy because they say it's a money grab, and it's the taxpayers that actually funded and paid for this field. So there's that. And then there's also critics that have said, hey, there's a lot of irony in charging $450 for lawn clippings from a pitch that has been heavily criticized by World Cup players and coaches for being dry, short, and slow.

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0: 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It's the best of the B-Sides weekend.
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It's Middays with Kate on Cool. If something gets too hot, the automatic reaction, the common sense thing to do is to cool it down as quick as possible, right? Using cool water, maybe putting it in the fridge. When it comes to your phone, neither of those are good ideas. I'll let you know why coming up.

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1: Actually doing the opposite of what you wanted to do. It's actually destroying your phone. They say the sudden temperature change creates condensation, which can lead to corrosion. And of course, you'll end up with a broken phone. Instead, if you do end up finding, you know, you're been out all day, your phone hasn't had a chance to get out of the sun, obviously try to do that as much as you can. They say shutting down all of your apps, that can help cool it down as well. Removing the phone case if you have one, and then obviously just sort of letting it cool down naturally if you can, rather than putting it in the fridge or the freezer and ending up having to buy yourself a whole new phone.

It's Middays with Kate on Cool. So William Shatner may be in his 90s, but he is living life. Oh my goodness. He's put out a metal album and he's about to do a metal show and has put together a very interesting rider for things that he requires. I will have details coming up.

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8: The orange level air quality warning continues with widespread smoke today, hot and humid. Partly cloudy tonight, we could see showers or a thunderstorm. Widespread smoke will linger, low 19. For tomorrow, cloudy with the chance of showers or a thunderstorm, local smoke in the morning. Some gusty winds and a high of 24, but the humidex making it feel like 33. A few clouds and possible showers for Saturday night, low 17. Sunshine on the way for Sunday with a high of 24.
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Hey, it's Middays with Kate on Cool. So William Shatner certainly living life to the fullest. I mean, he's 95 now. He's just put out a new metal album. I mean, why start, you know, young? Why not start when you're 95 and just give it your all? I love this for him. But he's put together a rider for a show that he's got at Chicago's Riot Fest. And he's just proving to the world that, you know what? He may be 95, but he's put out an album. He's going to perform at a show. So he is a real rock star. On the rider, a dressing room called Shatner's Shag Shack. So it needs to have some sort of sign that says that. 4 feet of Polish sausage, a Montreal Canadiens hockey sweater that is signed by John Stamos, of all people. Okay. 8 pallets of Faygo, specifically not to be shared with the Insane Clown Posse, who are also on the bill. 1 pair of white socks and 1 pair of underwear. An assortment of adoptable puppies from a reputable nonprofit shelter, a bowl of sauerkraut ready to eat, and a bouquet of flowers in a vase. So there you go. At 95, you should be able to get whatever you want. That is his rider for Riot Fest 2026. You go, William Shatner. You go, buddy.

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1: With an update from CKNXNewsToday.ca, I'm Janice McKay. A temporary fire ban has been put in effect by West Grey Fire Service. This morning, West Grey Fire issued a total ban on all outdoor recreational and campfires and all open-air burning. The ban's in response to the ongoing poor air quality conditions, as much of the region remains under an orange-level air quality alert warning from Environment Canada. The ban will remain in effect until further notice from West Grey Fire. All active burn bans are suspended and no new permits will be issued until the ban is eventually lifted. West Grey Fire will monitor the situation and update it as necessary. A beach in Grand Bend has been deemed unsafe for swimming heading into the weekend. Huron Perth Public Health found the level of E. coli bacteria at the Port Blake Beach unsafe following testing on Wednesday. People who go into the water could be exposed to bacteria that may cause diarrhea or infections of the ears, nose, throat, eyes, and skin. All other beaches across Huron County are safe for swimming, and the inspection team will retake samples at Port Blake today and share those results tomorrow. Bright Shores Health System is expanding the use of artificial intelligence to improve wound care across Grand Bruce counties. The health system has secured additional funding from the digital organization to roll out Swift Medical's skin and wound tool beyond its 6 hospital sites. The technology will now be introduced at Hanover and District Hospital, South Bruce Grey Health Center, and Care Partners. The AI-powered tool measures wound size, depth, and tissue type, helping clinicians track healing and provide more consistent assessments. The regional project will continue through February of 2027. The Lakeshore Women's Triathlon has been canceled for this year. Race director Sarah Foster said, unfortunately, due to the conditions caused by the wildfires up north, the race in Port Elgin that was set for tomorrow will not proceed.
2: We've made the difficult decision to cancel this year's race due to the continued challenges with air quality in our area and the forecast that it's only going to get worse tomorrow. This decision wasn't an easy one, but we wanted to look out for the health and safety of our athletes, our volunteers, and our supporters.
1: The air quality health index risk measured in Tiverton this morning was still a 10 plus. Foster says they cannot offer refunds, but will send race shirts and medals to registered participants if they would like to receive them. The CKNX News Today question of the day, powered by Walkerton Toyota, asks, has the current air quality alert affected any of your outdoor plans? So far, over 75% say yes. To answer and for more news, go to CKNXNewsToday.ca.
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5: Toronto Blue Jays back on the field to begin the second half of the season. 3 this weekend against the White Sox at the Rogers Centre. Jays are in the basement of the American League East, 2.5 games out of a wild card spot. Spencer Miles will have the first pitch at 7:15 on AM 920 CKNX. Midwestern Ontario Senior Baseball, Lucan Irish 9 on the road against the Mitchell Astros at 8. On the hard court, Toronto Tempo at home against the Atlanta Dream at 7:30. The Toronto Raptors are reportedly interested in bringing back DeMar DeRozan. The free agent forward spent his first 9 NBA seasons in Toronto before being traded to San Antonio in 2018. And Ontario Series lacrosse playoffs getting underway tonight at the Bayshore in Owen Sound. The Junior B North Stars Game 1 against the Collingwood Crews begins at 8 o'clock. For CKNX Sports, I'm Adam Bell.
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1: The orange level air quality warning continues with widespread smoke today, hot and humid. Partly cloudy tonight. We could see showers or a thunderstorm. Widespread smoke will linger, low 19. For tomorrow, cloudy with the chance of showers or a thunderstorm, local smoke in the morning. Some gusty winds and a high of 24, but the Humidex making it feel like 33. A few clouds and possible showers for Saturday night, low 17. Sunshine on the way for Sunday with a high of 24. Currently, it's 23 degrees.
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10: 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It was July 7th.

Billboard 200 and produced 4 top 20 singles. One of them, the album's first single, Who's Crying Now? It reached number 4 in the Billboard Hot 100 and became Journey's biggest hit to that point. Steve Perry came up with the chorus melody while driving to L.A., recording the idea in a cassette before taking it to Jonathan Cain to finish the song. It's Journey and Who's Crying Now?

This is your Cool 80s Lunch. We're going to celebrate the release of Journey's Escape on this day in 1981. If we fast forward to October, the band released their second single. It was a song that was written by Steve, Neil, and Jonathan that became a massive rock anthem all over the world. Yes, we're talking about Don't Stop Believin'. Now, the lyric, born and raised in South Detroit, entirely made up by Steve Perry because he liked how it sounded phonetically. But if you think about it geographically, south of Detroit is actually Windsor. I mean, hey, we'll take it. It has sold over 18 million copies, and it sits in the Library of Congress, their National Recording Registry. It's Journey on your Cool 80s Lunch.

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This is your cool 80s lunch. On this day in 1987, Keith Richards signed a worldwide solo recording contract with Virgin Records. He got to celebrate the deal in a New York City hotel room with Richard Branson. Now, this move allowed Keith Richards to, you know, finally break away a little bit from the Stones. At the time, they were on hiatus, so he got to do his very first solo album, which is called Talk Is Cheap. From it, here's Take It So Hard.

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0: Joining me now is Jim Lee with the Old Time Fiddle Jamboree happening in Brussels. It's coming up July 26th. Tell us a bit about what people can expect, Jim.
8: Well, we have registration for our musicians that are coming to play at 12 o'clock. Music starts at 1, and we have barbecued beef on a bun. It's just a real good family affair. CKNX has been a big supplier of old-time country music. We have a lot of fiddle players from this area that have gone to Nashville and been very successful. And I think the big thing that we like to try to promote is that it's for local musicians. Everything from 5-year-olds playing to 90-year-olds. We just like to celebrate that.
0: And where can people get tickets?
8: 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It's $12. If you play, it's free.
0: July 26th, the Old Time Fiddle Jamboree at the Brussels Community Center. 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
9: The orange level air quality warning continues with widespread smoke today, hot and humid. Partly cloudy tonight, we could see showers or a thunderstorm. Widespread smoke will linger, low 19. For tomorrow, cloudy with the chance of showers or a thunderstorm, local smoke in the morning. Some gusty winds and a high of 24, but the humidex making it feel like 33. A few clouds and possible showers for Saturday night, low 17. Sunshine on the way for Sunday with a high of 24.
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0: This is your cool 80s lunch. It was in July of 2011 that Bruce Springsteen made a surprise appearance at the Wonder Bar in Asbury Park, New Jersey. It was during a tribute concert for his longtime friend and E Street Band member, saxophonist Clarence Clemons, who had passed away the previous month at the age of 69. So Springsteen was there. He joined Clemons' son, Nick, and members of the Red Bank Rockers on stage for a very emotional set that included Saving Up, Under the Boardwalk, and the song that we're going to play for you in just a few minutes.
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It's middays with Kate on Cool. Good afternoon. We do still have that orange air quality warning for us today. It's 24 right now, feels like 28. That widespread smoke will continue throughout the afternoon. A high of 26 could feel more like 33. And then tonight, we do have a slight chance of showers overnight with a risk of a thunderstorm, a low getting down to 19. And our hope is that that smoke will sort of clear out of here after we get some rain on Saturday. Could start off the day a little smoky, but it should improve throughout the day. At least that's what forecasters are predicting. It gets a little windy as well, which will certainly help. High of 24, feeling like 33. And then some sunshine on Sunday and a high of 24. So conditions expected to improve. But as we know, the wildfires are still, out of control. So we can expect conditions to possibly get a little worse into the next week as well.

So the FIFA World Cup game on Sunday between Spain and Argentina is starting to very much look very Super Bowl-like. They've got a halftime show and now rings too. I'll have details coming up.

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2: You might imagine that in my life in radio and records, I've seen a few shows on a few continents. The best show on earth was one that had everything to do with the Beatles. Legendary producer George Martin and his son Giles began work on What's Known as Love after Paul and Ringo and John and George's wives Yoko and Olivia gave permission on behalf of the estates for Beatles music to be used in a Cirque du Soleil production. It's something that George wanted to do around 2001 when he became friends with the Cirque du Soleil founder. George passed in 2001, but the whole thing came together for a late 2006 release. It started when George's son Giles Martin created a demo combining Within You, Without You, and Tomorrow Never Knows. He kind of nervously presented it to Paul and Ringo. And you know what they said? We love it. And so into the four tracks and the eight tracks and the two-track recordings, all the Beatles stuff, he went, mixing these sound collages. And in the end, the album that revealed things the Beatles themselves had forgotten existed. Love contains elements from 130 individual released songs and demos from Beatles, all mashed up, on top of being made into the long-running Cirque show. It had me on the edge of my seat at the specially built theater at the Mirage in Las Vegas. And on the verge of tears, I tell you, the whole way through. So good. Running all the way from the summer of 2006 to the summer of 2024, the Beatles Love.
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It's Middays with Kate on Cool. Good afternoon. So the FIFA World Cup is starting to look more like a Super Bowl game than a football game. First of all, as you know, it's happening on Sunday between Spain and Argentina. We have a halftime show, which is new. It's curated by Chris Martin. It'll be 11 minutes. It'll have Madonna, Shakira, BTS, and Justin Bieber in there. The halftime break will now be extended to around 30 minutes because they have to take down and put up the stage, which Europeans are not happy about. FIFA have now just announced that championship rings will be given out. Very American tradition right there. There'll be a limited edition of 2026 individually numbered rings that will be created, and 30 will be handed to the

winning team. The other 1,996 will be available for fans to purchase, probably at a crazy amount. Sunday's World Cup final will also feature a closing ceremony that will start 90 minutes before kickoff. So it's sort of a goodbye to the whole World Cup thing. And that will feature Post Malone, Tom Cruise, and many more. So yes, quite the spectacle now happening on Sunday.

0: When you need a bit of a break from the boss, Kate's got you covered. 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
10: The orange level air quality warning continues with widespread smoke today, hot and humid. Partly cloudy tonight, we could see showers or a thunderstorm. Widespread smoke will linger, low 19. For tomorrow, cloudy with the chance of showers or a thunderstorm, local smoke in the morning. Some gusty winds and a high of 24, but the Humidex making it feel like 33. A few clouds and possible showers for Saturday night, low 17. Sunshine on the way for Sunday with a high of 24.
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It's Middays with Kate on Cool. I'll tell you what I'm doing this weekend. Saturday, I'll be watching England try and beat France at 5 o'clock. And Sunday, yes, the World Cup final. That gets underway at 3 o'clock. But as we were saying earlier, they've got a whole pre-show planned beforehand. So, yeah, you might want to start tuning in around 1 o'clock for the fun there. But Spain taking on Argentina, both of those games, Saturday and Sunday, are going to be intense. Have yourself a fantastic weekend. I will talk to you again on Monday at 10.

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Yes, Rock and Roll Hall of Fame bound Billy Idol on Cool 94.5. He's part of the class of 2026 and will be inducted this coming November. How you doing? 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

0: 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It is Dave in for Chris. Coming up at 4 o'clock, we have an opportunity for you to get out of the wildfire smoke and hop aboard a cruise for 7 nights with Expedia Cruises and Norwegian Cruise Lines. Listen for the last call at the port coming up at 4 o'clock. You'll hear that sounder. 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
10: The orange level air quality warning continues with widespread smoke today, hot and humid. Partly cloudy tonight, we could see showers or a thunderstorm. Widespread smoke will linger, low 19. For tomorrow, cloudy with the chance of showers or a thunderstorm, local smoke in the morning. Some gusty winds and a high of 24, but the Humidex making it feel like 33. A few clouds and possible showers for Saturday night, low 17. Sunshine on the way for Sunday with a high of 24.
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0: It is finally Friday, Cool 94.5, and since it is Friday, brand new movies in theaters today. The guy that brought us one of the best movies of all time, The Dark Knight, is back with a movie that he wrote and directed. Christopher Nolan has got a new movie out, an adaptation of the epic poem by Homer, The Odyssey, is in theaters as of right now. It stars Matt Damon, Anne Hathaway, Tom Holland, Robert Pattinson, so a star-studded cast. A lot of folks are suggesting it's going to be the massive movie at the box office this weekend. It is rated R. The Odyssey is officially in theaters.
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Well, today's a big day for folks that are obsessed with texting. It's World Emoji Day, and apparently 9 new emojis are coming to your phone, and we're finally getting it, kids. The pickle emoji. It's finally coming. I think we've finally reached peak internet. Nirvana is on the No Repeat Workday. 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

0: That's Canada's Glass Tiger. It's Cool 94.5. So the guy that is known best for Captain Kirk is in the news. Canadian William Shatner. If you didn't know, William's like 95 years old. And he's getting set to play a live concert. But not just any type of concert. He's performing live at a heavy metal festival in Chicago called Riot Fest. And that's happening late September. But apparently, his rider was just released online. You know how rock stars ask for certain things backstage when they're performing live? Like, I don't want any green M&Ms, that sort of thing. Well, William Shatner's rider is, quite frankly, awesome. He says that when he walks into his dressing room at Riot Fest in Chicago, he wants a Montreal Canadiens hockey sweater signed by John Stamos. Doesn't end there. He also wants a 4-foot-tall Polish sausage. And this is the best part of his rider. An assortment of adoptable puppies from a reputable nonprofit shelter. I think William's just having some fun. But it's nice to see that 95-year-old William Shatner still has a great sense of humor.
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9: An orange level air quality warning continues with widespread smoke lingering overnight, partly cloudy with the chance of showers or a thunderstorm and a low of 19. Cloudy tomorrow, a 60% chance of showers or possibly a thunderstorm with widespread smoke, gusty winds, high 24 and a humidex of 33. A few clouds and possible showers Saturday night, low 17. Sunshine on the way for Sunday with a high of 24.
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0: Yeah, Jackson Brown, Cool 94.5. Don't forget, coming up at 4 o'clock, be listening for your chance to text us to head aboard our Anchors Away adventure. 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Well, we have a 7-night cruise lined up, thanks to Expedia Cruises and Norwegian Cruise Lines, and we want you to hop aboard the ship. 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
2: 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One is the Ultra Portable Buzz Around scooter. The scooter breaks down nearly flat. It's light enough for one person to carry and load into a car, and has amazing battery life and decent speed for a scooter of its size. I recently went to a bigger theme park, and these same scooters were easily one of the most common brands in the park. With their speed and battery life, they're great for a day out or even just a trip to the grocery store. 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
1: With an update from CKNXnewstoday.ca, I'm Janice McKay. If you're planning a trip to the beach this weekend, avoid Port Blake Beach near Grand Bend. Here on Perth Public Health has posted the beach is unsafe for swimming after water samples collected Wednesday showed E. coli bacteria above acceptable levels. Health officials say contact with contaminated water can lead to stomach illness and infections. New water samples are being collected today, and the latest swimming advisory is expected to be updated tomorrow. Meantime, all other Huron County beaches are open and safe for swimming. The triathlon set to be run in Port Elgin this weekend has been canceled. Organizers for the Lakeshore Women's Triathlon said due to ongoing air quality issues, the race cannot be run safely on Saturday. Sarah Foster, the race director, said even though the decision is the right call, it's not an easy one.
2: We will not be offering refunds because we still do have expenses to pay from the race. However, if you would like your shirt or your medal, please send an email. We still will be making community donations once our expenses are paid to our regular donees.
1: Organizations that will receive donations include Women's House serving Bruce and Gray, the Respite Women's Shelter on Saugeen First Nation, the Bruce Shrine Club, and the Saugeen Life-Saving Society. The Ontario Plowmen's Association and the local Bruce County Committee have been given a financial leg up from the provincial government as they prepare to host this fall's International Plowing Match and Rural Expo. The annual five-day celebration of everything agricultural will be held just west of Walkerton, September 22nd through the 26th. The event is returning to Bruce County for the first time in nearly 20 years. Yesterday, here on Bruce MPP, Lisa Thompson announced $125,000 through the 2026 Experience Ontario program, which is being given to support the plowing match. The event will also include traditional competitive plowing, hundreds of exhibitors, educational programming and entertainment, and it's expected to draw thousands of people. According to the province, it will also provide a boost to the local economy through visits to local businesses and restaurants and hotel stays. One person has been arrested following a vehicle theft and residential break-in that occurred in Hanover. According to Hanover Police Service, on July 15th at 9 p.m., witnesses allegedly saw a man steal a vehicle on 7th Street. That was then seen driving dangerously, failing to stop for multiple stop signs and driving at a high rate of speed. The stolen vehicle eventually stopped at the intersection of 11th Avenue and 8th Street, with the suspect jumping out of a moving vehicle and running off. The vehicle proceeded to roll backwards and struck two other vehicles, damaging them. The suspect then entered a nearby home and was confronted by the homeowners before running off into the backyard. As a result, a 26-year-old of no fixed address was eventually apprehended and charged. For more, go to cknxnewstoday.ca.
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4: Spencer Miles will start for the Toronto Blue Jays tonight as they open the second half against the Chicago White Sox. Toronto resumes play after the All-Star break with a 45-51 record, sitting last in the American League East, but only 2.5 games out of a wild card spot. Hear this game on AM920 CKNX. First pitch at 7:15. Former Blue Jay star Bo Bichette could be on the move again. The New York Mets are reportedly discussing trade possibilities involving Bichette as they shift into sell mode after leading the American League with a .311 batting average last season. Bichette currently hitting a putrid .253. Midwest Senior Baseball, Mitchell Astros at Cooper Field tonight against Lucan at 8. WNBA, Toronto Tempo at Coca-Cola Coliseum against Atlanta, tip-off at 7:30. Owen Sound, Junior B North Stars begin the OSL playoffs tonight at the Bayshore against Collingwood at 8 o'clock. And Zinedine Zidane is widely expected to become France's next manager. Didier Deschamps will coach his final game tomorrow when France faces England in the World Cup third place match, Zidane has been out of coaching since leaving Real Madrid in 2021. For CKNX Sports, I'm Adam Bell.
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1: An orange level air quality warning continues with widespread smoke lingering overnight, partly cloudy with the chance of showers or a thunderstorm and a low of 19. Cloudy tomorrow, a 60% chance of showers or possibly a thunderstorm with widespread smoke, gusty winds, high 24 and a humidex of 33. A few clouds and possible showers Saturday night, low 17. Sunshine on the way for Sunday with a high of 24. Currently, it's 25 degrees.
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Yeah, finally Friday in the mighty Zeppelin, Cool 94.5. This coming Sunday afternoon, it's kind of like the Super Bowl for soccer fans. The World Cup final, 3 p.m. Sunday. It's Spain taking on Argentina this weekend.

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1: As it remains in effect for the region, widespread smoke. It smells like a bonfire because I live in Ontario. Tonight we could see a thunderstorm, 19 the low this evening. Chance of showers and thunder showers on Saturday. 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

That is the Tea Party on Cool 94.5. A couple of days ago, those guys received the key to the city of their hometown of Windsor, Ontario, at a special ceremony a couple of days ago for the guys in Tea Party. How you doing? This is Dave in for Chris. Coming up at 5, we're going to kickstart the weekend with the best of the B-sides. If you're one of those individuals that says, why do they always play Stairway to Heaven, but they don't ever play Tangerine? Well, today at 5, we're going to mix it up for you. The best of the B-sides theme weekend is brought to you by Beyond Wireless, and it starts at around 5 o'clock today.

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3: 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They were driving a white Mitsubishi SUV. 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
10: An orange level air quality warning continues with widespread smoke lingering overnight. Partly cloudy with the chance of showers or a thunderstorm and a low of 19. Cloudy tomorrow, a 60% chance of showers or possibly a thunderstorm with widespread smoke. Gusty winds, high 24 and a humidex of 33. A few clouds and possible showers Saturday night, low 17. Sunshine on the way for Sunday with a high of 24.
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0: 38 Special, Cool 94.5. It is Dave. I think it's safe to say that a lot of hardcore Star Wars fans are beyond obsessive compulsive about their love affair with Chewie and Han Solo and all that stuff. Well, a new record was just set. Mark Hamill's lightsaber from The Empire Strikes Back just sold at auction for a whopping $3.75 million, setting a brand new record for an on-screen used Star Wars prop. Yeah, Star Wars fans are crazy, man. If you had $3 million, would you spend it? Well, some guy now officially owns the lightsaber from The Empire Strikes Back, and it only cost him $3.75 million.
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1: 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One Huron County beach is unsafe for swimming this weekend. Huron Perth Public Health says testing conducted yesterday found elevated levels of E. coli bacteria at Port Blake Beach near Grand Bend. Officials warn anyone entering the water could be at risk of illness, including diarrhea and infections affecting the ears, nose, throat, eyes, or skin. The beach is being retested today with updated results expected Saturday. A temporary fire ban is now in effect across West Grey. The West Grey Fire Service announced this morning that all outdoor recreational campfires and open burning are prohibited because of poor air quality in the region. Officials say the ban comes as Environment Canada continues to rate local air quality at the orange alert level due to wildfire smoke, and the monitors in Tiverton are at a plus 10 level. All active burn permits have been suspended, and no new permits will be issued until the ban is lifted. Fire officials say they'll continue to monitor conditions and provide updates through official channels. A new regional partnership is aiming to standardize wound care across Grey and Bruce counties using artificial intelligence. Bright Shores Health System is leading the expansion of Swift Medical's wound assessment technology after receiving additional co-funding from the digital organization. The project also includes support from a nurse practitioner clinical lead with the Grey County Long-Term Care. The AI tool helps healthcare providers assess wounds more accurately by calculating surface area, depth, and tissue type, and predicting healing progress. As the technology is introduced at Hanover and District, South Bruce Grey Health Center and care partners and health organizations will then work together to create a regional approach to wound care. The Lakeshore Women's Triathlon has been canceled for this year. Race director Sarah Foster said, unfortunately, due to the conditions caused by the wildfires up north, the race in Port Elgin that was set for tomorrow will not proceed.
2: We've made the difficult decision to cancel this year's race due to the continued challenges with air quality in our area and the forecast that it's only going to get worse tomorrow. This decision wasn't an easy one, but we wanted to look out for the health and safety of our athletes, our volunteers, and our supporters.
1: The air quality health index risk measured in Tiverton this morning was still a 10 plus. Foster says they cannot offer refunds, but will send race shirts and medals to registered participants if they would like to receive them. The CKNX News Today question of the day, powered by Walkerton Toyota, asks, has the current air quality alert affected any of your outdoor plans? So far, over 75% say yes. To answer and for more news, go to CKNXNewsToday.ca.
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6: George Springer will start in left field tonight as the Blue Jays open a three-game set against the White Sox at the Rogers Center. It will be Springer's first appearance in the outfield this season. Spencer Miles, the starter for Toronto, he'll have the first pitch at 7:15 on AM 920 CKNX. Bo Bichette's time with the Mets could be short-lived. Reports say New York is listening to offers as they fall out of the playoff race in the National League East, although a deal involving the former Blue Jays shortstop is not considered likely. Bichette signed with the Mets last offseason after spending seven seasons in Toronto. Midwestern Ontario Senior Baseball, Lucan Irish 9 on the road against the Mitchell Astros at 8. On the hard court, Toronto Tempo at home against the Atlanta Dream at 7:30. Ontario Series Lacrosse playoffs getting underway tonight at the Bayshore in Owen Sound. The Junior B North Stars, Game 1 against the Collingwood Crews at 8 o'clock. And at the Open Championship, Corey Connors started to feel it towards the end of round number 2. The Listowel native birdied 5 of his last 7 holes for a respectable 67. He's now up in a tie for 25th at 2 under for the tournament. Australia's Lucas Herbert with a 62 today. He's your leader at 8 under par. For CKNX Sports, I'm Adam Bell.
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1: An orange level air quality warning continues with widespread smoke lingering overnight. Partly cloudy with the chance of showers or a thunderstorm and a low of 19. Cloudy tomorrow, a 60% chance of showers or possibly a thunderstorm with widespread smoke. Gusty winds, high 24 and a humidex of 33. A few clouds and possible showers Saturday night, low 17. Sunshine on the way for Sunday with a high of 24. Currently, it's 25 degrees.
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It's Stunt Double Pilots and Plush. It is Cool 94.5. And welcome to the Best of the B-Sides theme weekend. 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
2: My wife, I don't know if you know, was on reality TV for a few years. My wife was on The Bachelorette. Yeah, you guys heard? Have you seen it, buddy? She's so beautiful. And when we started dating, dude, I was not used to the attention that she got. We started dating, and she put a picture of us up on her Instagram. But then Us Weekly picked it up as news, and they decided to announce former Bachelorette Katie Thurston dating comedian. No name. And all the comments underneath were so mean. A lot of just so many vomit emojis. So many like, him? Really? Ugh. That guy? Ugh. That's your boyfriend? Ugh. And it hurt my feelings. I'm not going to lie. It hurts to hear those things. But I'm almost 40 years old, dude. I'm not going to reply to those comments, you know? So I created a fake Instagram account. And then I went to every one of those people's pages and I commented the same thing verbatim on their children's pictures. And it felt good, brother. You don't know the catharsis I felt sitting on the toilet like, that's your son?
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9: An orange level air quality warning continues with widespread smoke lingering overnight. Partly cloudy with the chance of showers or a thunderstorm and a low of 19. Cloudy tomorrow, a 60% chance of showers or possibly a thunderstorm with widespread smoke. Gusty winds, high 24 and a humidex of 33. A few clouds and possible showers Saturday night, low 17. Sunshine on the way for Sunday with a high of 24.
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0: That's Grant Funk on Cool 94.5. Welcome to the weekend. This is Dave. Today is National Tattoo Day. I think I might be one of the only guys in town that doesn't have an arm sleeve. I am zero tattoo Dave. Not one. I almost got one once. I was in Las Vegas years ago. I went to Vince Neil's tattoo parlor. And I went in to book a tattoo, and they said, okay, let us draw this up for you. Come back tomorrow at noon, and we'll do it up. Just give us a deposit, and we'll see you tomorrow. So I go in the next day, nervous for my first tattoo, and the artist didn't show up to work. He wasn't there. So needless to say, I had to fight to get my deposit back because I wasn't going to let some random newbie just, you know, put a tattoo on me. So needless to say, I never ended up getting a tattoo. I think it was the universe just saying to me, Dave, you're not meant for a tramp stamp.
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1: With an update from CKNXnewstoday.ca, I'm Janice McKay. If you're planning a trip to the beach this weekend, avoid Port Blake Beach near Grand Bend. Here on Perth Public Health has posted the beach is unsafe for swimming after water samples collected Wednesday showed E. coli bacteria above acceptable levels. Health officials say contact with contaminated water can lead to stomach illness and infections. New water samples are being collected today, and the latest swimming advisory is expected to be updated tomorrow. Meantime, all other Huron County beaches are open and safe for swimming. The triathlon set to be run in Port Elgin this weekend has been canceled. Organizers for the Lakeshore Women's Triathlon said due to ongoing air quality issues, the race cannot be run safely on Saturday. Sarah Foster, the race director, said even though the decision is the right call, it's not an easy one.
2: We will not be offering refunds because we still do have expenses to pay from the race. However, if you would like your shirt or your medal, please send an email. We still will be making community donations once our expenses are paid to our regular donees.
1: Organizations that will receive donations include Women's House serving Bruce and Gray, the Respite Women's Shelter on Saugeen First Nation, the Bruce Shrine Club, and the Saugeen Life Saving Society. The Ontario Plowmen's Association and the local Bruce County Committee have been given a financial leg up from the provincial government as they prepare to host this fall's International Plowing Match and Rural Expo. The annual five-day celebration of everything agricultural will be held just west of Walkerton, September 22nd through the 26th. The event is returning to Bruce County for the first time in nearly 20 years. Yesterday, here on Bruce MPP, Lisa Thompson announced $125,000 through the 2026 Experience Ontario program, which is being given to support the plowing match. The event will also include traditional competitive plowing, hundreds of exhibitors, educational programming and entertainment, and it's expected to draw thousands of people. According to the province, it will also provide a boost to the local economy through visits to local businesses and restaurants and hotel stays. One person has been arrested following a vehicle theft and residential break-in that occurred in Hanover. According to Hanover Police Service, on July 15th at 9 p.m., witnesses allegedly saw a man steal a vehicle on 7th Street. That was then seen driving dangerously, failing to stop for multiple stop signs and driving at a high rate of speed. The stolen vehicle eventually stopped at the intersection of 11th Avenue and 8th Street, with the suspect jumping out of a moving vehicle and running off. The vehicle proceeded to roll backwards and struck two other vehicles, damaging them. The suspect then entered a nearby home and was confronted by the homeowners before running off into the backyard. As a result, a 26-year-old of no fixed address was eventually apprehended and charged. For more, go to cknxnewstoday.ca.
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5: George Springer is returning to the outfield for the Blue Jays. The 36-year-old will start in left field tonight against the White Sox after serving exclusively as the designated hitter this season. Spencer Miles, the starter for the Birds, 7:15 first pitch on AM920 CKNX. Former Blue Jays star Bo Bichette could be on the move again. The New York Mets are reportedly discussing trade possibilities involving Bichette as they shift into sell mode ahead of the trade deadline. After leading the American League in hitting last season, Bichette is batting a putrid 251 in 2026. Here on County Fastball, Mitchell Astros at Cooper Field tonight against Lucan at 8. Owen Sound Junior B North Stars open up the OSL playoffs at the Bayshore against Collingwood. Game 1 of this 3-game series starts at 8. WNBA Toronto Tempo at Coca-Cola Coliseum against Atlanta for a 7:30 tip-off. And Listowel's Corey Connors with a nice run to end the second round at the Open Championship. Connors with birdies in 5 of his last 7 holes. He's in a tie for 25th at 2-under. Australia's Lucas Herbert, the clubhouse leader, at 8-under par. For CKNX Sports, I'm Adam Bell.
6: Keep the kids happy.
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1: An orange level air quality warning continues with widespread smoke lingering overnight. Partly cloudy with the chance of showers or a thunderstorm and a low of 19. Cloudy tomorrow, a 60% chance of showers or possibly a thunderstorm with widespread smoke. Gusty winds, high 24 and a humidex of 33. A few clouds and possible showers Saturday night, low 17. Sunshine on the way for Sunday with a high of 24. Currently, it's 25 degrees.
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7: An orange level air quality warning continues with widespread smoke lingering overnight, partly cloudy with the chance of showers or a thunderstorm and a low of 19. Cloudy tomorrow, a 60% chance of showers or possibly a thunderstorm with widespread smoke, gusty winds, high 24 and a humidex of 33. A few clouds and possible showers Saturday night, low 17. Sunshine on the way for Sunday with a high of 24.
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6: An orange level air quality warning continues with widespread smoke lingering overnight. Partly cloudy with the chance of showers or a thunderstorm and a low of 19. Cloudy tomorrow, a 60% chance of showers or possibly a thunderstorm with widespread smoke. Gusty winds, high 24 and a humidex of 33. A few clouds and possible showers Saturday night, low 17. Sunshine on the way for Sunday with a high of 24.
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